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0: Okay, where are you at?
1: I'm in beautiful downtown Reseda.
0: You're quite a distance from the mountain, I'm on the train.
1: Oh yeah, it's behind a mountain or two for me.
0: We're just at the Sun Valley Station.
2: South is Delmar San Fernando. This is the last call for Sun Valley. Please stay clear. Doors are closing.
0: See what I mean?
1: Yeah, that's what I'd expect.
0: What you doing?
1: Watching the world news on PBS, KC6WZM.
0: Cool. Anything exciting happening?
1: Well, somebody was assassinated in Damascus, a car explosion.
0: That's nice. Well, fortunately, I'm not in the car.
1: Manny had a great big old funeral.
0: Well, you know, he was not exactly the nicest guy in town.
1: This is a dead guy. He was killed in January.
0: Yeah, I know. It was Trump took care of him, that's for sure. Anyway, I'm just getting home. I'm going home on the train. It's getting actually hot in one car. The air conditioning wasn't working.
1: Well, no surprises there. They can't exactly decouple them.
0: Nope, they got to take them.

0: Well, how about that? The university in Oxford, England, might have a Ebola vaccine pretty soon.
1: What was that?

0: WZM, you still there? WACKHMC.
1: Yes, I'm back.
0: That's some guy was screwing around. That was stupid.
1: You got ballless wonders everywhere.
0: So what kind of radio are you using?
1: Sorry, what kind of what?
0: What kind of radio are you using?
1: Radio I'm talking now, it's a Yaesu

0: I'm openly gay. I want a big cock in my ass. I'm openly gay. I want a big cock in my ass.
1: Oh, that sounds like a good ambition. HF or UHF?
2: Oh, this guy is a VHF, UHF.
1: Cock, how long is it?
2: I beg your pardon, how long?
1: Is it VHF or UHF?
2: I'm not sure. Some weather stations.
1: Think of all the money we wasted on a radio that you can't talk on.
2: You can talk on any radio. I've got a professional radio operator's license.
1: Yeah, I got my license a long time ago. 9 years old, 975.
2: Okay, well, I was talking about the GROL. I got that when I was about 25.
1: I got a GROL as well, a commercial license.
2: Oh, so you're one of the privileged who can also talk.
1: Somebody want to just join in the conversation rather than just jam.
2: Yeah, it takes a break.
1: Oh, well, we're leaving Selmar, San Fernando, and I'm going to hit the tunnel pretty soon. I won't be able to talk anymore.
2: Well, in that case, don't do anything I wouldn't find disgusting. KC6WZM.
1: So I hit the space station once. They have a repeater up there now. Talk to somebody in Salt Lake City.

0: this one, Mini, has a pound button. If you hold it down, it'll give you the input.
1: I got a button on it like that too, but I just got to push and hold it for 2-3 seconds.
0: I noticed buttons are getting two and three functions now.
1: I know what you mean. It's hard to remember which function is the third, fourth function on number red, white, blue, blood.
0: I know, you got to have a cheat sheet.
1: Yeah, e-bikes are almost the same thing.

it on good authority that Irvin Fontaine, WP3PL, is responsible for the La Cresta fire, 126 acres, zero contained, in the Murrieta area. Once again, Irvin Fontaine, illegal alien head. End of Pistie.

0: I'm openly gay. 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
1: KW6UFA.

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0: Your repeated messages are becoming a concern amongst the council.
1: That's a good thing.
0: No. You're drawing unnecessary attention to yourself. This is what's the rule, by the way.

pico beans mixed with red beans, andouille sausage, and ground beef, 3 pounds. 3 pounds of ground beef, 5 pounds of andouille sausage with herbs, spices, mixed peppers, green peppers, yellow, red, garlic, onion. Oh, my God. 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
0: Unintelligible, it's a Pat.
1: Good luck with that. This is WP3L.
0: Over. In case nobody wants to know.

Go ahead. We've got breaking news. We have lit up Iran again. The U.S. of A. has lit Iran. Over.

John, do you copy? KCLT, do you copy?

0: I do copy you, but I need to change my battery and my good sounding radio. Over.
1: Yeah, copy. What do you think about the new strikes on Iran?
0: Well, I don't think anything is going to change. I mean, Trump's been bombing Iran for 6 weeks straight, and nothing, you know, they just said do it some more, so I just think they're going to do it more and more, and nothing's going to change, and then Trump will be faced with the decision whether to land troops on the mainland or the Karg Island at least, and then Americans will start to die, and maybe in small numbers, because, you know, Americans will have, you know, fully automatic machine guns and shit like that, and so it's going to get a lot worse unless somehow Iran decides to capitulate, which I don't think they're going to do.
1: John, you sound better when you're on your HT.
0: Yes, I'll be back in a few minutes with my walkie-talkie and a new battery. Over.
1: But why don't you use a talkie that you're using on? Why don't you go straight into the repeater?
0: Okay, roger that. I was a little bummed out that Trump started talking about, you know, how the United States needs to own Greenland. I thought that he had finally kicked that horse down the road, kicked that can, whatever the metaphor is, down the road. But he brought it up again today, and that's unfortunate, because Greenland is never going to voluntarily become part of the United States. It's its own nation, and it's kind of run by Denmark, and that's never going to change. So I wish Trump would have not brought that up.
1: Copy that. I'll be back. This is what's real.

about it, VAL. Yeah, VAL, where you at?

0: Well, I've been listening. I ain't heard them all day.
1: Kilo Julian 6, Victor Alpha Lima.
0: Whoop. Here it is. As you shall have.
2: I like it.
3: What's going on out here?
0: Dodgers, kicking ass, 2-0, bottom of the fifth, bases loaded, the counts, 3-0. You got Max Muncy up, capable of jam slamming. Pitch him into the ball, we'll get another, oh, top line. Son of a bitch, 3-0.
3: Damn, that VXA sounds like shit. Did you get that tranny in yet? VAL, your tranny?
4: Which one?
3: Breaker 19, breaker 19.
4: Delta.
0: You said which one?
3: The tranny you were trying to stick in.
1: You're going to have to be more specific.
3: You know, the tranny. There's more than one tranny you're fucking with?
1: I am a transmission technician.
3: You're a trans technician?
1: I am the transgo. Apparently that's my specialty. You know, the young dude the other day asked me, how'd you get good at that stuff? I told him, I'll tell you a fucking secret, dude. You can't tell nobody shit. So if I hear about it down the line, I know you fucking told somebody. You gotta show up to work fucking stoned like a motherfucker, and then you're the badass.
3: Hey, now. Hey now, got a baby on the way now. Never thought you'd get away.
1: Oh yeah. Tom, why you think you never see me road testing? I always send a lube text or something.
3: Man, these political people are something else, dude. They really are fucking retarded, but the left ones are fucking really retarded.
1: That's why we need to bring back the mental hospitals and stuff. We need that back.
3: I agree with you 1,000%. I'd buy, you know, if they bring it back, I'd buy stock in them, dude. It'd be bigger than fucking Tesla.

I mean? What? Right. That is right. That is right. UVP, who does that remind you of? That's right. That is right.

0: fucking thing gonna be done, VAL?
1: Hold on, I'm showing my wife my penis.
0: You have that, is it dripping again?
1: Something like that.
0: Shit.

0: So I should have the drive shaft. The dude said 2 business days. I gave him the measurement yesterday or today. Yeah, today.
1: All right, so you ordered some shaft?
0: You know, I don't know why. To me, it doesn't make any fucking sense, but or whatever. I have to get the rear one fucking custom made. I have to measure it. It ended up being, what was it? 38 and 7/8. But the front one, they said, doesn't, you don't have to do shit to it. So I have a new front fucking drive shaft showing up too, hopefully soon.
1: Alright, so you got some rear, so you got some shaft for the rear?
0: Shaft for the rear. Shaft for the front. Fucking rebuilt transfer case. The brand new chain. We'll see fucking how that works out too. Control arms, shocks. For now, the fucking, I think there's a rough country still for right now. I gotta, the lower control arms, I gotta move those out 1 inch. I mean, they'll probably do it at the alignment shop, but I'd rather do it myself. But then I gotta get it aligned. But if I get all the fucking parts.
1: Alright. Where's this alignment shop at?
0: I think it's in Omani. Or San... Is it Santa Anita? I don't know. It's, who the fuck is there? Off-road something or other. I don't fucking know.
1: Proto Limited?
0: Is it off-road? I forget what the fuck it's called. I just know when it's done, that's where I'm taking the Jeep or having it taken over there. Whatever the fuck. I was gonna charge the battery too, but I'm just gonna buy a new battery.
1: Oh yeah, I need to get a truck. I need to get a truck aligned too. So let me know how good of a job they do.
0: When I get all the info, I'll send it to you. I guess it's their specialty or 4x4. That's kind of their schmeal. When I find it and send it to you, you see the bullshit that they advertise. However, I kind of don't like the way they roll, but they do have good reviews. And when I say that, it's because when I was trying to get the SYE kit, I didn't want to send away for it. You know, I didn't want to wait 2 weeks to fuck get this shit. So I was calling around, and that dude was like, oh, we have them. I was like, sweet, let me get one. Well, I don't sell them to the public. Okay, well, then how do I get one? Oh, you have to have us install it. All right, fuck it. How much? It was like $5,000. Yeah, okay. Nah, it's fine. They told me, why won't you sell me the kit? He goes, it's liability if you install it wrong, you know, and you wreck or some bullshit. And I was like, dude, I'll sign a waiver. Whatever the fuck. I don't give a shit. I just don't want to wait fucking 4 days for something that's 5 miles away from my fucking house. Let me just get that shit. They would not sell it to me. But I kept it cool, though, because, you know, I want to take it to have the alignment. It'll be like 200. I think he said 250 or something. And when I told him about the control arms, the reason I like this place, too, right off the bat, is when I was like, yeah, I did upper lower control arms. And he was like, so you did you get the 4x? I forget what. I'm trying to find the fucking sticker of the brand of the lower control arms, and I was like, yeah, I'm trying these out, because they have good reviews on Amazon. He goes, no, they're pretty fucking good. And with that, I was like, this guy, he knows. He knows what the fuck. So, but we'll see. I mean, it was already driving straight and shit. I didn't, at like 50-something, I had no vibration, no steering issues. So I was like, it's pretty cool. But, with the SYE kit, I'm guaranteed no drive shaft vibration. Fucking guaranteed.
1: Oh, the Jeep might have been driving, the actual truck might have been driving straight, but its owner wasn't.
0: Possibly. That's a possibility.

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1: KW6 USA.
2: Kilo Juliet 6, Victor Alpha Lima.
0: I gotta get it in code. I'd rather that. That way. USA, do you remember somebody that fucking used to constantly, I think when they keyed up, it would just. Repeatedly, it was like on a loop, was their fucking call sign, but it was code. It was really, it wasn't loud. This was 435 too. This is like, fuck. I remember somebody did it. I don't think it was fucking Mike, OG. It might have been OG. Well, I don't remember. That shit was dope though, because you'd hear it very faintly in the background, but it was the call sign.
1: Yeah, we all used to do it once in a while. The Kenwood radios do it. It just broadcasts your call sign in the background, Morse code, and you can set the, you used to be able to set the volumes on it. UVP knows what I'm talking about. Kenwood used to do it.
0: I think my Wujon does that shit. The Icon mic that I got from Bailey, yeah, I don't fuck with that radio though. I have not done anything to it. All the frequency, the shit yet. Programmed, pre-programmed, or whomever had pre-programmed, leave that shit alone. The best one, though, was when Darren let me borrow that Blueface. That shit, all kinds of fucking remotes programmed into it.
1: Right on. VAL, somebody you know is here.
0: Trying to talk my old lady into getting one fake boob. That way I have a variety.
1: What's up, VAL?
2: Juliet 6, Victor Alpha Lima.
3: Yeah. Left my goddamn cane in there.
2: All right, I guess I didn't need it.
3: A little bit of facts. Our beloved Trump, first of this month, from July the 1st to July the 5th, in America, Trump reported 100,000 within the first week of July 1st through the 5th, deported 100,000 illegal aliens right on Trump. Keep the fight going. And on the 4th of July weekend, in the state of California alone, there were over 4,000 DUI arrests.
1: Guess what? One of those 4,000 wasn't me.
0: Fuck your Breagle.

0: is Briegel still grounded from, is Briegel still on bad behavior?
1: Well, I told his old lady to fire up his Yaesu shit, and I'd link him through. She told me to fuck off.

0: something about. Nobody will have control over him.
1: Even the other day when Terry keyed up to ask about what we were talking about, you could hear Brigo in the background fucking, fuck off, motherfucker, and all this shit, so, I don't know. Not necessarily, but he definitely, he don't like nobody out here no more.
0: Well, no. He got, you know, he got kicked off, you know. He's probably pretty upset.
1: Well, and I'm probably not as accurate on this 100%, but he didn't get kicked off the repeater, and Tom, the main reason he got him off the remote, because I think people were just fucking bugging the shit out of Tom. And, and then didn't Tom try to talk to him, and he fucking Briggle fucking snapped on him. So that was it. So Briggle fucked himself on that shit. But Darren's offering a means to talk out here again. Briggle, he wants to kill everybody.
0: Briggle's been wanting to kill everybody since fucking he was born.
1: Fuck, dude. I'd be upset, too, if I was molested by my football coach. This coach was, what was this coach's last name? Was Hooten, right?
0: Bill just wasn't molested by his football coach. He was anally dredged out by his football coach and all the teammates.
1: Damn.
0: The thing about it is Brito liked it.
1: Thank you, sir. Can I have another?
0: Matter of fact, Brito got upset with his doctor because when his doctor did a prostate examination on him, he couldn't match the anal dredging from the football team.
1: Damn. Shit.
0: Oh, fuck, bro.
1: Fuck.
0: What the fuck did you do that for?
1: My fucking... Telling you because you felt like it.
0: Hey, dude, I almost flew out the windshield.
1: Fuck, man, you made me just think of when I apprenticed when I was working at Mitsubishi back in the day. The master tech, man, Jay. A comment like that, he'd be like if I was like, yeah, I was thinking about it. He was all, well, there's your fucking problem. Shouldn't be thinking about shit. You should be knowing shit. And that was always his thing. I'd come up, ask him, like, for help on diagnosing something. He'd be like, well, fuck, the problem is you think too goddamn much. You need to start knowing. He's all, it's not my fucking problem. I can't fix stupid. And, yeah, he was something else.
0: Was that when you crashed through the wall?
1: No, I quit. Meant to. And tried to go to another one. And I think I was like 22. I didn't even have any ASCs yet. So the other one was like, get your ASCs and you could come back. And I was like, alright, well. And I went to school. Now, I didn't even go back to working on a car story like fucking years later because I started rapping shit instead. That was more fun. We should do that shit, dude. You should buy a printer and fucking we'll do trade show shit because that was ridiculous back in the day. Because I would do one booth and get paid for the company I was working for. You know, I'd get paid and then like you'd get all these random people like, how much would you charge me to do my booth?
0: or you'd get really, really stupid fucking, like, I don't know if they were interns or what. I have a $5,000 budget to have somebody do our booth. How much would you charge me? Oh, fuck, $5,500. And they would pay shit just to have us put up there. You know, they'd give us the blueprint. Here, how quick can you do this? Well, give me a few minutes, you know, or a few hours, we'll do it. You know, standoffs. What are those? Not cleats. They're French. Some we do a bunch of those. All kinds of weird, stupid shit for trade show booths, dude. Mainly like hanging wallpaper, pretty much though, or fake shit. You know, like fake TV screens and shit. You know, did you figure out how to mount that? Sure. I know what you're talking about. That shit was fun, dude. I loved doing that crap because of that, dude. It, you know, pretty much would do my job that I was there to do, and then I'd just walk around, and they could tell because I had the tool belt, and I had all the shit that you would use to do that kind of crap, so they'd be like, or, you know, they would see, you did that booth over there, you know, booth 24, or whatever, yeah, you know, how much would do this shit, like, Or they'd give you product, like, oh, I'll give you one of these fucking refrigerators or some shit, like, oh, okay.
2: Yeah. Dude, that's a good hustle.
0: Yeah, but a printer, having a printer and knowing how to use it is the fucking... I've seen numerous people in this industry when I was doing this shit that were like, oh, I'm saving up to get a printer. That's where the money's at. I was like, eh, I think it's more in the install. Nah, hell no. And especially if you, if you're mobile or local, or both, you know, and like Universal Studios or Disneyland or Russia, if you're really nearby, and there's like an emergency fucking, like they printed something and it's missing a letter or some bullshit, if you could find somebody that'll print a snipe, they would call it, like within the hours, fuck, dude, it was name your price. Like, you could fix this, you could, because from like a foot away, you couldn't, if you laid it on right, you couldn't tell that it was an overlay. Especially if it was words or something, you could just put it right over the shit and it didn't look, you couldn't tell at all. Well, fucking, so someone who had a printer and word of mouth or advertised that they could do shit like that, dude. But printers are, fuck, they were like $100,000 back then, so they're probably like $200,000 now.
2: They're way cheaper now, especially a drag knife. You know, that cuts the vinyl out. All that shit's so cheap now.
0: That's one of those. That's one of those industries where, like, the dude that I was working for, if you didn't know what was going on, you'd be like, if you seen him on the street, you'd think he was an old beach bum. But then the dude was rolling around in like a fucking. They all had Tahoes, like real nice Tahoes all the time. It's like, okay. And then it's like, what do you do for a living? He's like, I put stickers on. That's what he would tell everybody. I think his license plate said sticker guy or some shit like that. And, but it was one of those professions or things, like, I remember when I was young and I'd be like, how does this fucking white dude have all this money? He looks like a fucking bum. What the fuck does he do? Nobody... And typically it's shit like that, construction, or this dude fucking put banners, billboards banners, car wraps, floor wraps, high-rise installs, all this fucking bullshit, and making a fucking killing, dude. We were getting good money, too, so he was the only one. Everybody was fucking making good money doing that shit. And the stupider you were, the more you'd make. Because if you were willing to hang off of some shit really high, you'd make good money. That, or we could get a stable of whores and, Wars. Yeah.
1: stable of midget whores and see what happens with that. Midget sluts, and we'll open a bar called Stool Samples.

0: I'm openly gay. 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
0: 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I'm openly gay. 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I want a big cock to my ass. 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
1: I'm openly gay. I want a big cock to my ass. I'm openly gay. I want a big cock to my ass. I'm openly gay. I want a big cock to my ass. I'm openly gay. I want a big cock to my ass.

0: I'm openly gay. I want a big cock to my ass. I'm openly gay. I want a big cock to my ass. I'm openly gay. I want a big cock to my ass. Openly gay. I want a big cock to my ass. Gay. I want a big cock to my ass. I'm openly gay. I want a big cock to my ass.
1: President Trump is talking live.
2: Aren't you supposed to be working?
1: I go to work at 6. I leave in a few minutes. But you might want to listen to him. He's...
2: Thank God. No one wants to hear this out here, John. Haven't we gone through this before? Take your TES and your mental illness and take it to work. A sloppy LASD, or not LASD, but LAUSD job, government employee, yada, yada, yada.
1: State of California government employee. So he's got Zelensky, he's fielding questions.
2: Go to work. No one wants to hear your mental illness out here.
1: It's the United States. I can speak well I want because I'm a licensed operator. So if you want to...
0: I'm openly gay. I want a big cock to my ass. I'm openly gay. I want a big cock to my ass. I'm openly gay. I want a big cock to my ass. I'm openly gay. I want a big cock to my ass. I'm openly gay. I want a big cock to my...

I'm openly gay. I want a big cock to my ass. I'm openly gay. I want a big cock to my ass. I'm openly gay. I want a big cock to my ass. I'm openly gay. I want a big cock to my ass.

0: I'm openly gay. I want a big cock in my ass. I'm openly gay. I want a big cock in my ass.
1: Slip and fall, welfare Wycliffe. Ghetto trash. And bug eyes. 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Assuring that it remains Welfare Wycliffe. 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The bug eye.

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1: The booger. And welfare, Wickliffe have similar wants to have a cock up their ass. Because they're the real faggots out here.
0: The similarities are just too many to mention. It's hilarious.

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Slip and fall. Freaky. Ghetto trash piece of shit. Terry, slip and fall. Welfare with Cliff. Little fella, the real little fella, the 40 waist by 32 inseam, slip and fall, piece of shit.

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0: I'm openly gay. I want a big cock to my ass. I'm openly gay. I want a big cock to my ass.
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2: It's really quite freaky that the fagula freak talks so much shit about gay people, but yet he blurts out what he wants done to him from the back. It's freaky.
3: Status on the bus cap.
2: Bone dry. And good morning.
3: What's going on, man?
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1: I am mobile. I am mobile. Mobile.
0: You're running.
1: Repeat your traffic, OM. You weren't getting in the box.
0: Yeah, you may be mobile, but how many you're...
1: Oh, I'm in an SUV that doesn't exist, and I have a 1500 watt amp in the back seat, strapped in with the seat belts, because I'm a professional. It's my ham radio qualifications. You can see it all on my QRZ page.
0: God, you're making me so mad. Oh, I'll meet you anywhere right now.
1: Yeah, he is such a little bitch. Did you hear him telling DBJ, that, I'll
2: kick your ass.
1: You know, he won't say it to me. He won't say it to a few, he won't say it to anybody else, but, you know, it's like he thinks he's found a new person that will believe that he's this big badass.
0: Yeah, that's what, you know, he won't say it to me, he won't say it to Ed, he won't say it to you. Hey.
1: Yeah, that little twat. I mean, I showed up twice against the advice of many amateurs, of one of which is you. He's not going to show up. He's not going to show up. No, he'll be there. And he wasn't there twice.
0: God, that just angers me.
1: And, you know, it's not a ham radio show either on my part. Ed Gordon was there one time, and Dave Bailey was there the next time. Other people saw that I was there.
0: Yeah, the TRW thing.
1: TRARRW.
0: And remember, a week before TRW, he was...
1: Oh, yeah, it's difficult shit. He's just such a... Just like... I was going to say, he's the 435 version of ZKZ.
0: Yeah. This is his sister. DBJ was funny. He's like, if you lived in a senior retirement community, would you close your balcony with irradiating your neighbors and put a wire across the alley?
1: Yeah, that was funny. That was funny. Oh, man.
0: DBJ is funny. He's very kind, but if you cross him, he'll give you the business.
1: Yeah, and if someone's cool and kind and decent, why would you cross them? I don't fucking get it. But that's not true. I do know why. Because both of them, the 450 version and the 435 version, are so pathetically miserable about their own lives that the only thing that gives them any respite or relief is criticizing other people, even though it's 100% bullshit. That's the only thing that makes them feel better.
0: Yeah, and that's a fleeting dopamine hit as well.
1: It is. I was talking to my neighbor yesterday evening after I got back from the gym. We were talking about location one. And he said on Saturdays the place is packed, so we may want to give some thought to location two.
0: Yeah, Kelly Lynn Calabasas had that thought too.
1: Okay, let's make it location two, because I know there's plenty of parking. It's like a mile and a half down the road, and it's good. I like it. They have a killer chicken Alfredo pasta, but I don't know if I'll get that. But yeah, they're. And they got 8,700 different kinds of beer.
0: Coffee, and I got a designated driver.
1: Jimmy Hooten?
0: Jimmy Hooten's no one's designated driver. I gotta call him, maybe I can get him to come.
1: That would be fun. And I'm actually picking up that green jacket today, so I'll have it ready.
0: Thank you. Appreciate you.
1: No problem. It's, I hope you, once it's on, I hope you actually like it instead of go, huh.
0: be fine.
1: And you have to keep it dry.
0: Yep. You must keep it dry, otherwise it doesn't work as well.
1: Roger that. But yeah, let's, if you want to send out the message, it'll be location 2. I think we'll, there's better parking, and it's, you know, right there where we want it to be. So yeah, I think that'd be better.
0: I agree. Kelly and I were just talking about that yesterday. All right, time for me to do the trash cans and fill the...
1: There is no job, there is no car, there is no Ford, there is no Kelly.
0: Oh, sorry, we doubled. I was just going to say, I got to go fill the stapler, so you have a good day.
1: All right, have a good one. KI6TCS.
2: All right, make certain I get the memo. I can walk.
1: And that's a good thing. It's a very good thing. I knew it was going to be that way, but I, you know, it's good that it's this soon.
2: Roger, Roger. All right, you guys carry on. KC6 UVP, listening.
1: You do the same. Have a good day. And I don't really like Perry Walter Wycliffe.
2: Two nights ago, Greg Peter and I went over to 435 and fucking shredded him.

0: I had said that two nights ago, Greg Peter, GDB, not G, goddamn bastard, but, you know, DBJ, Greg Peter, but we went down to 435 two nights ago. Two triple OGs and for about an hour and a half took turns kicking the shit out of Perry. Oh, man. We ran that motherfucker 440, 2 here, 220. Some after the 220 sign, they shut it down. But he can't stand it. He got his Belco and his 2-meter amplifier ain't shit. UVP come over there. He still got to go to 440, which is where Greg handled his ass. Oh, we had fun.
1: I think I heard part of that, and Ojai Roy posted hour and 30-minute DVR, and I don't remember what day it was from, but it was, you know, Perry frantically, you know, and he's not handling anything. He's not swinging the chain. He's not doing any of that shit. But he says he is. It's like, who are you trying to fool? He's a sad creature, I'll tell you that.
0: Well, when we were there, the user group over there stood by. In fact, we joined in telling Perry, what the fuck are you talking about? You're not making it, dude. You're getting slapped around. But, you know, he can convince himself all he wants. And I'm telling him, you know, the Cuban side of this amplifier is an 8877 iMac. And I'm bragging about how to tune just like he, how, you know, I'm not finna unkey and his shit's gonna melt. And he's talking about, yeah, well, yo, 8877. I'm like, well, if you can't, if I'm not making it, why aren't you responding to me? Then I go over to the fucking output and gas his ass for about 1,300 watts on the output. He can't hear it. God, man, we just fucking bollied his ass back and forth.
2: Waiting for you right now, bitch.
0: Look, that ass is still tender and ready to be fucking bruised and abused.
1: And it's a fat ass, too. I mean, he had to sell those size 40 Levi's because he couldn't shoehorn himself into them anymore.
0: What a fucking
3: loser. Yo. Sorry, you be Perry. Is that sickle cell motherfucker, Perry?
0: Yep. That ass miserable fuck is.
3: The guy that sleeps with his sister, sells her lingerie on eBay? Yeah, copy. That sickle cell motherfucker.
0: Nobody likes you, Perry. 440, 2-meter. Nobody likes you.
1: Yeah, did you see his pictures from the park? I always thought Obamacare came with dental.
0: Everywhere you go, nobody likes you, Steve. Wyclef.
1: The welfare Wyclef.
3: Sickle cell Perry.
1: And you know what? If somebody needs some help with, you know, welfare or food stamps, if they need it, that's what this country's all about, helping people that are in need. But

0: you wouldn't have to be selling surplus plastic switches on eBay, you know, $8 for $10.
1: You know, I could, maybe I should make a report to the state of California and let them know that he has income while he's collecting that food stamps and stuff. And he might be on disability. I contact the Social Security Administration. Tell them that he passed away.
0: You know, he is on disability. He proudly proclaimed that the Matrix Cannabis Labs here in Los Angeles. He worked there for about 6 months. And this is his words, not mine. He worked there for 6 months, and he fell off of a stepladder, and now he's sucking on disability retirement. That's his words, not mine.
1: Sounds like he set himself up to collect a couple of bucks, you know, fall down on purpose, you know. He's a professional fucking scammer. Sickle cell motherfucking scammer. With Jerry Curl juice, you know, his sister's car has towels all over the headrest so the grease doesn't get on the seats.
2: Well, now, let's not forget about the pattern that he's demonstrated. He sued Freeman Medical Group over here, over off of Prairie and Regent. And then there's another outfit he sued, Slip and Fall.
0: Yeah, he also sued the Union Tree Trimming Service. And I don't know what he... That's probably some hardworking people. And here comes Food Stamp, you know, with some lawsuit. It just pisses me off.
1: What's the matter, Barry? What happened? You get greased and the microphone not working? I don't like you, Perry. I don't like you.
0: Nobody does. And I get a strong feeling they're getting tired of him over there on 435, too, but they just, you know,
2: That is the sentiment. Because when Greg and I were over there 2 nights ago slapping that bitch around like he should have been, letting him know how triple OGs from that repeater who have contributed, who built that repeater, grassroots up, man, this chicken swingy motherfucker come out of nowhere swinging in on a goddamn shit line. You know, talking to him, I'm just, you ain't shit. And we went over there and slapped that bitch around, and everybody stood by for over an hour. Every once in a while, I hear some people chime in. Perry, you're really not making it. He's not kidding. You're not making it.
1: Make out of here, Jarvis. Good morning, UPP. Darren, good to hear you. Hope all is well. TCS, Darren. Same to you. I'm getting out of here. Fuck you, Perry. I don't like you, Perry.
2: Oh, yeah.
1: And 08 day.
2: DVRs. I'll be up on HF on 40 meter. And then people are surprised. Fucking up. You're slipping like a bad transmission. YQF slip and fall.

0: 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KC6, UBP. 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
1: And a fine gentleman.

0: It's a shame that Perry lost his friends, the Craigers. The fucking dirtbag Craigers. It's real trash. Good buddies. Good friends.
1: I want a big cock in my ass. I'm openly gay. I want a big cock in my ass.
0: So does Perry.
1: Morning for that. Can I at least finish my coffee?

0: go, Woodfoot, you piece of shit. I'm waiting for you. Bring your punk ass over to 435.
1: You're a bitch. A greasy fucking sickle cell bitch.

morning, amateur radio operators and SWLs throughout Southern California. What a beautiful day, 105 degrees. We're Steve Hoffman, this

0: Jimmy Hooten with a question.
1: Go ahead. Good morning to you.
0: Good morning. Top of the morning to you. Do you think it's possible that Stephen Allen Hoffman, the creep, has finally discovered the amazing world of psychiatric pharmaceuticals?
1: We only hope.
0: That's a Roger.
1: Seriously, when you think about the guy, oh my God, mentally disturbed individual.
0: But look how long it's gone on, undiagnosed, no, you know, help, just festering and you know, getting worse.
2: Are we talking about food stamp Floyd?
0: Well, we're talking about the 147.450 version of food stamp Floyd, the N6ZKZ.
2: Carry on.
0: I was just asking Jimmy if he thought maybe ZKZ had finally discovered the amazing world of psychiatric pharmaceuticals.
1: Well, I think that if he had five psychiatrists working on him, that wouldn't even work. I don't know if I believe in psychiatry, but, yeah.
0: Well, I don't know if I do either, but I know that a psychiatrist can't help somebody if they don't want to be helped, and part of wanting to be helped is realizing that you need help, and he's not even close to that.
1: Roger. Okay, let me grab some more coffee. I've been up since 5.
0: I have not. I slept like a baby. Woke up at 6.
2: Fucking legs ached all night. I did twilight sleep.
1: Oh, my God.
0: I did an hour on the elliptical at the gym, and then I swam for about 30 minutes. Then sat in the jacuzzi so my knees wouldn't lock up because I'm old. And then when I got home, I just fell out and crashed.
2: Do you think in that senior citizen home over there that they've got a facility and an elliptical and a general, something like that down low, is that the Wyclef trying to embarrass himself? Dude, I'll give you all the opportunity you want to embarrass yourself, you dumb stupid motherfucker.
0: That's really the only thing he's good at is embarrassing himself. Anyway, pulling up to my parking spot, so I'll talk to both you just fine gentlemen later. KC6UVP, WV6SUS. This is KI6TCS. Have a great day.
2: All right. Have a good one. Why would he even try to... I guess he wants to try to justify that money he spent or whatever to get this cell phone. That's the thing. Fucking just not serving this person. He's upset. I don't know what it is. I don't know what that boy's got to have done to him. He's recognizing he didn't spend all that coin, and he's still underneath it. He might welcome that. He might stick to it. He's there if I want him to be there. If I don't want him to be there, whether it's here, whether it's 435, I go on 2 meters and just zap his ass like a little fucking insect flying in the sky. Zap! His RF don't mean shit when I'm around. KC6GDP would be nigger jammer. Good. Wyclef, get your bell code and embarrass yourself.

I'm openly gay. I want a big cock to my ass. 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I want a big cock to my ass. Booker, booker, booker, booker, booker.

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0: Roger, you know, Steve Hoffman over there, too.
1: No, I think Hoffman's dead. I think he died.
0: We couldn't be that lucky.

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1: What's that, some kind of masturbator?

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WB6, Sierra, D9 is

Reports are showing that I was being summoned by Jimmy James Hooten. 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